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0: Maybe not.
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2: owner. 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

0: The barbecue's wheeled back into the garage. 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Out come the raincoats. 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Wrong! Because 3 Mobile presents Kiss Ibiza is still bringing the vibes with events at O Beach until October. And if you can't make it to Spain, don't worry. 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
18: Outside, gloomy skies, a persistent drizzle, and a chilly wind blowing from the west, north, east, and south.
19: But inside, temperatures of toasty warm with a high chance of plush rugs, stocking, and snuggly throws. 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
5: And now, the weather.
6: Outside, gloomy skies, a persistent drizzle, and a chilly wind blowing from the west, north, east, and south.
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10: Take this, please. 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
11: Come on, Dave, get up.
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13: 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It's that.
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24: Well, in a royal exclusive, we are hearing from Prince Harry on Kiss this morning.
25: Resilience is it exists in every single one of us. And when you are challenged in any regard, that's when you start to realise how strong you really are.
24: As he kickstarts family life back in the UK, Harry's been telling us how inspired he is by children, parents and carers recognised at last night's Well Child Awards. He warned all of us of becoming more insular, but that the power of community can help people who are struggling the most, particularly if children are involved.
25: Know your neighbour, know the people down the road. You know, you're offering support, but that's what real support looks like, is getting in there, learning how to look after their kid and being confident enough that, you know, you can just knock on the door, they can ring you and say, we just need a few hours off. It's like, I'm there.
24: Nexon crashes involving young drivers have killed or seriously injured more than 23,000 people in the past 5 years. Police are telling us about a fifth of serious accidents involved 17 to 24-year-olds. They reckon in the first few months after a driver's passed their test that they should have an eye kept on them. And it's clear

is, of course, Kiss Extra. You started your day, you know, nice and gently. I tried at least. We had the CK, we had the Kalani. If you haven't done your morning stretches already, just, you know, stretch, get your bones cracked and your blood flowing. Let's get into the day. This is Fighting Next Door. Some of your love on Kiss Extra. I got

0: We call this hour like the quiet hour. It's our personal hour. Not everyone can make it to 6 a.m. So if you're here, you're on time, big up yourself. If you are on the way home from work, you just done a night shift, you're knackered, big up yourself. I'm going to take you home, yeah? Keep us on. We will take you to your destination. We got Drake on the way, and I got some Young T, Bugsy, and H as well.
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ice and chill. 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They tryna cover it up like a quilt. 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Kept it 100 on paper like Will. Tricking it off on a paying a bill. That's just how I

Yeah, man, this is what we do. This is what we do on a Tuesday morning. We've got to get into the day. Absolutely. Bugsy, Young T. Hold on. Young T and Bugsy. Why did I do that backwards? Featuring H, Striker Pose on Kiss Extra this morning. I'm Essie. Hope we've been good. Hope we're feeling good. If we're not, let me play this just for you. Yeah? Let me play this just for you. We want to wake up on the right side of the bed. This song. Honestly, beautiful track. Beautiful track. It's going to put a smile on your face. Ray, I'm absolutely. This is Joy.

0: The Landlords on Kiss Extra this morning. Listen, we're giving away some money, yeah? Let me break it down. Kiss Extra. Say some money, it's actually 600 grand, by the way. £600,000 could be yours on Friday. All you got to do is text the word win to 64100. That's it, literally, that is it. £600,000 could be yours, yeah. You can enter online as well. Makemeawinner.co.uk, the website you need. All the details are there. The lines close 5 p.m. on the Friday, this Friday, which happens to be my birthday, all right? So get involved. Don't leave it to the last minute. Lines close at 5, then you get a phone call from us, you answer the phone, and you've won 600 grand. Exactly. Text win to 64100. Make me a winner.
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1: 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Georgia.

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18: Well, in a broadcast exclusive, we are hearing from Prince Harry on Kiss this morning as he settles into life in the UK with Meghan and the family.
19: We have to do better as a society, not just world child, but up and down the country, to be able to acknowledge and recognise those living around us more. I think we've become very insular. Obviously, I've been away for a while, so maybe I'm wrong.
18: We had a chat as he got ready for the World Child Awards in London last night, celebrating inspirational children who are seriously ill alongside those who look after them. He's been telling us how the power of community and friendship can make our lives easier if we're struggling.
19: For something that you didn't think was possible, just having that little bit of support and having someone who you can either lean on, listen to, or just hang out with really is the lift that everybody needs, I think.
18: We're talking young drivers next, as we're told more than 23,000 people have been killed or seriously injured in crashes involving 17 to 24-year-olds over the past 5 years. Police say rural roads, weekends and evenings are among the highest risk situations. Ads for things like junk food, booze and gambling brands popped up every 7 seconds if you watched the World Cup this summer. A report today is describing it as being bombarded with the fact many under-18s were watching a concern. And the boss of FIFA, Gianni Infantino, says he has offered an independent external review to try and strengthen transparency. He has been under constant pressure after his failed plan to sell stakes in the World Cup. Keep up to date with everything Kiss. Just find us on socials. I'm Aileen O'Sullivan.
1: Make it

Good morning. Hope you woke up well. Hope you had a lovely sleep. I'm Essie on Kiss Extra. I just feel like it's kind of, you know, it's me hoping for a dream. If I said I would love a Frank Ocean tour, do you know what I mean? There's no point in me even bringing it up because we don't even know where he is on planet Earth. If he's even on planet Earth, he could have moved to Mars. I don't know. Frank Ocean, Pink and White. And we're keeping it nice and easy on the show this morning. This is Wale. I know, mean, it's Overthink on Kiss Extra.

0: They're not wrong. Money talks, which is why we're giving away £600,000 on Friday. I'm going to fill you in, my people. You know me. I'm going to give you the lowdown, and we will be back with some flow. Leak It's on the way.
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0: French Montana. Yeah, you know what to do. Rayo is your best friend. 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ESILDN. 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
2: Early in the morning, late at night. It don't even matter what time it is. Presidential roller, RM, wait. 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

Kiss Extra this morning, getting in nice and easy. You know the vibes. 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Another absolute banger. I'm sorry, this song is crazy. Bees and Honey, Omalay, Beam and Gyptian on Kiss Extra.

0: Post Malone, Roddy Ricch is better now on Kiss Extra. I hope you've had a good start to the day. Essie, you know the vibe. See how it goes. I'm back after this year. We have got so much more music to get through this morning. See you in a minute.
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I haven't even mentioned Big Brother, but it's just like, I'm so glad we still have unhinged reality television. It's a British staple, do you know what I mean? 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I'm so glad we have an unhinged cast on Big Brother. Love it. Let's get into this. Darko and Ashake,

0: them boys, my brothers, it's Essie on Kiss Extra. Listen, when I get back here, I'm sorry, but I have to play Young Miami. I'm sorry, it's just one of the mornings. Spend That is on the way. Kiss
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Abidal Omalay with you now. Freshers, this week I'm gonna give you some advice. Yeah, I think I said this maybe yesterday or on the weekend on Kiss. Don't go into your student overdraft. Whatever you do, genuinely, whatever you do, don't do it. If you can, just try not to. Try to budget. I know it sounds crazy, but try to budget. There's so many good deals on, and you know, so many things you can buy in bulk, split costs with your friends if you can. But guys, do not go into your student overdraft. That is a piece of advice from me to you. Please take it to heart. We're going to get into this. Drake on the show is Janice, playing on Kiss Extra. A million.

0: Chat Queen, you've got Essie in the building for 1 hour. Like, it always goes so fast in the morning. It really goes so quick. So stick around. We've got more music coming up just for you.
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18: Well, in a broadcast exclusive on Kiss this morning, we've been hearing from Prince Harry as he settles into life in the UK with Meghan and the family.
19: We have to do better as a society, not just Wiltshire, but up and down the country, to be able to acknowledge and recognise those living around us more. I think we've become very insular. Obviously, I've been away for a while, so maybe I'm wrong.
18: We had a chat as he was getting ready for the Well Child Awards in London last night, celebrating inspirational children who are seriously ill alongside those who look after them. He told Kiss how the power of community and friendship can make our lives easier if we're struggling.
19: For something that you didn't think was possible, just having that little bit of support and having someone who you can either lean on, listen to, or just hang out with really is the lift that everybody needs, I think.
18: We're talking young drivers next, as we're told more than 23,000 people have been killed or seriously injured in crashes involving 17 to 24 year olds over the past 5 years. Police say that rural roads, weekends and evenings are among some of the highest risk situations. The PM is in New York today, where he's going to come face to face with Donald Trump for the first time. They're meeting up at a gathering of world leaders. They've had a couple of phone calls so far, and ads for things like junk food, booze and gambling brands popped up every 7 seconds. If you watched the World Cup this summer, reports described calendar is being bombarded. Keep up to date with everything KISS. Just find us on socials. I'm Aileen O'Sullivan.
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0: Good morning. It's 9 a.m. Welcome into the building. Welcome into the show. Last hour, by the way. So if you're just joining me, we're really starting off your morning, yeah? Serious hours when it reaches 9 a.m. Let's get into this, though. Dave and Thames, it's Rain Dance.
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21: Let's get the party started. See you at the bar, you was hardly talking. That's when I knew that your heart was scarring. Friends to lovers need a part to star in. Like, wait, babe, let me ask.

Rihanna is Pour It Up, Watch It All Fall Out. Big up my freshers. On the way to uni, yeah, first week, it's going to be crazy, but stay, keep it cool. That's my advice. Keep it cool. Let's get into this, little baby. Dead fresh. 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

0: as you know, it's my birthday end of the week. I'm off next week. I'm going to Ibiza. I sit here and I tell you, I still ain't finished my ordering. I still haven't done it. It's last minute, I know. But today, yeah, is the last day I can, like, get myself together. Do you know what I mean? All right. I'm out. Back after this to Georgia Smith and WizKid with Alive.
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Vibes Cartel with Fever on Kiss Extra. You got SC in the building, you know, we're just getting through the morning as we know how to do. So let's get into this one. 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

We just on his John Marie. Christian to the flow like I can't get a devil time of day. Dealey says, y'all ain't in the mix, y'all in the way. And if it's about a check, tell him CC got it right away.

0: Ross Millions, T-O-N. It's Keisha, Becky. This is the last time I'm going to let you know today, by the way. Someone's going to win 600 grand, £600,000. It's a lot of money, and it could be yours on Friday. Kiss Extra. All you need to do to be in with a chance of winning it is text the word win to 64100. 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Like, every week, guaranteed winner. 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

0: of your best friend right now. I've got this song for you, Doja Cat and Tweety, to end the show. I've been Essie, thank you so much for joining me. We've done a couple of bits, done a few things this morning, and I'm back tomorrow from 6 a.m. Ace is up next.
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24: Well, we've heard this morning crashes involving young drivers have killed or seriously injured more than 23,000 people in the last 5 years. Police have been telling us about a fifth of serious accidents involved 17 to 24-year-olds. They reckon in the first few months after a driver has passed their test, they should have an eye kept on them. The Prime Minister is going to come face to face with the US President later, saying he'll be trying to seek out some common ground. In the past, Andy Burnham said Donald Trump wouldn't be welcome in Manchester, so he'll be hoping that will be forgiven and forgotten when they meet at the UN General Assembly in New York. Today, if you watched the World Cup on telly, you were exposed to adverts for junk food, alcohol and gambling brands every 7 seconds. A report today says young people will have been bombarded by it. 10 to 15% of viewers were under 18. And the boss of FIFA, Gianni Infantino, says he's offered an independent external review to try and strengthen transparency. He's been under constant pressure after his failed plan to sell stakes in the World Cup. Keep up to date with everything KISS. Just find us on socials. I'm Aileen O'Sullivan.
0: Turn on the slide like you're on the track, hey. 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

Closer to Lunchtime. It's Ace on your radio all the way until 1 o'clock. And coming up on the show, I got loads of big tunes on the way. 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Stay there. It's Ace on Kiss Extra.

0: Playboi Carti, NSG, and the artist sitting pretty at the top of the R&B UK charts. K1 on the other side of this.
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for black music and culture, providing the tunes for you, man, as you get your morning coffee on. We got you, man. Big tunes on the way from Odile and DJ Khaled as we get into this one right now from Party Next Door. This is Some of Your Love on Kiss Extra. I got

No, that's DJ Khaled, Rihanna, and Bryson Tiller with Wild Thoughts. 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
0: That's right, 11 a.m. Ace on your radio. Kiss Extra, number one for black music and culture. Plenty more big tunes coming up between now and midday. We got music on the way from Doja Cat. We got some Shakira and Burna Boy and some Steph London. But we will start 11 a.m. with one of the biggest R&B records of last year. Is Kehlani's Folded on

0: Right, we have got loads more tunes on the other side of the break. Music coming up from Drake, Ray, and we got some Fetty Wap all playing on the other side of this. Keep it locked.
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0: 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Good luck. 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

small town, I got bigger dream. 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

Mars on Kiss Extra. Ace in the building providing the tunes during your lunchtime hour. Definitely want to say a massive shout out to all the Freshers crew, man. Anybody out there enjoying Freshers Week, I got to say, it is a must that you go out and enjoy.

0: Man cannot wait, man. Brand new Skepta is incoming. It's your boy Ace right here on Kiss Extra. This is a classic Skepta that is shut down on Kiss Extra. Right, coming after the break, music on the way from Jay Huss, Gecko, and we got the number one record from Vic Tony straight after this.
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Gecko and NSG. That is 6:30 right here on Kiss Extra. 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This is Beyonce and Pharrell with Can I Watch You right here on Kiss.

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Money Long, I saw a video of Money Long on the internet this morning. She was complaining about Atlanta restaurants, saying they're all at clubs. You can't just sit there and have a nice, quiet meal. Everybody's turning up. I mean, I've got to get out to Atlanta very, very soon again, man. It's your boy Ace right here on Kiss Extra. As we get into this one from K1, here's Risk It All. This is the number 3 record in the country on the

0: Hardy Caprio, One Ace with Unsigned. Right, I am back on your radio tomorrow morning from 10 a.m. Make sure you join me then. And we have got Craig Mitch on your radio straight after the break. You guys enjoy the rest of your Tuesday. Peace.
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can never go wrong with some Rihanna, man. That was Man Down right now on Kiss Extra. And if you didn't know, I'm with you every weekday, 1 till 4 p.m., just holding it down, man. It's Man Like Craig Mitch. Let's get into a big one from Lil Baby.

0: Yeah, the late great Pop Smoke, man, gone too soon, but he left us some great music, man. That was What You Know About Love on Kiss Extra. Listen, I don't want you to go anywhere, man. I'm only getting warmed up. I got tunes from Leon Thomas, Young Bane, Shakira and Burna Boy, and I also have one from a rapper from Miami, Florida.
1: Kiss Extra. The barbecues wheeled back into the garage. Your skin-piece outfits are tucked away in the back of your wardrobe collecting dust. Out come the raincoats. Summer's over, right? Wrong! Because 3 Mobile presents Kiss Ibiza is still bringing the vibes with events at O Beach until October. And if you can't make it to Spain, don't worry. Keep the party going with Kiss Ibiza anthems on Rayo. So, raincoat on, turn the anthems up and let fun in with 3 Mobile.
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5: And now, the weather.
6: Outside, gloomy skies, a persistent drizzle, and a chilly wind blowing from the west, north, east, and south.
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now on Kiss Extra, a legendary tune from the Compton rapper. You're listening to Craig Mitch. And listen, man, it is Freshers Week, so I have some advice for you, some do's and don'ts. Okay, we're going to start with the do's. And the do's, my first do for you is make sure you take advantage of all of the freebies, man, the vouchers, the things they're giving away. Take advantage of them because, you know, pockets can be a bit tight first week of Freshers. My second do, all right, and make sure you do this, is network, socialise. Don't be standoffish. Go and talk to people, man. Why not? Make some friends. You're going to be there for a few years, so you want to make sure you've got a right click, you know, a good tight-knit group circle around you. So make sure you do that as well. All right, let's get into the don'ts. Don't just go around flirting with everyone. Trust me, it's not worth it. It's a distraction. You know what I'm saying? Boys and girls, both of you, you might see someone that's good looking. Yeah, man, it's uni, we know that. But don't go straight in flirting. Get to know people properly first. You know what I'm saying? Put the studies first. And another don't, okay? And this one is very important. I know people think like, ah, oh, man, it's obvious, but it's not obvious. Don't bunk your lectures and seminars, okay? Do not bunk them. Right, I bunked a few in my time. Trust me, you're just going to be playing catch up. There's no point. It always catches up towards you. Make sure you show up, take your notes, take it seriously. And then when you leave, you can do whatever you want, man. You know what I'm saying? But make sure you show up for them. Even if you're late, just make sure you show up. All right, listen, man, let's get into a big tune now from Ray Amaran. Absolutely. This is Joy on Kiss Extra.

got drive, I don't need a car. 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Fall off what? 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Called your bluff, better cite the source. 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

0: 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Please don't go anywhere, because I got big tunes from SZA, Post Malone, and I also have one from a singer from the Midlands. Kiss
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Man, this rhythm, it's just broke all kinds of records. Post Malone and Swae Lee there with Sunflower. I'm gonna miss the sunflowers now that it's autumn. But you know what? I don't mind autumn because I get to wear some of my coats, jackets, you know what I'm saying? Switch up the fashion. All right, here's a big one from Party Next Door. This is Some of Your Love.

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now on Kiss Extra, and I can't lie, she was shutting down New York Fashion Week last week. I saw her at all the shows, man. She was getting in. All right, let's get into one from Victony. This one's been taken over, and it's called Slick on Kiss Extra.

0: from a Caribbean household. This one's just embedded in your DNA. Charlie Black there with Gal, You're a Party Animal right now on Kiss Extra. And listen, stick with me, man, because in the next hour, I got tunes from Dave, Thames, Lil TJ, and a whole lot more. So don't go anywhere.
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0: Week just finished yesterday. I was at an amazing show by Depezza. It went down, it was lit. Until next time, man. 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

The tune that started one of the biggest rap beefs of all time, Like That by Future, Metro Boomin and Kendrick Lamar. But let's get into one now from Bees and Honey, Omalay, Beam and Gyptian. I'm loving this one, and it's called As We Get High.

0: Jumanji by B Young is my final tune of the show, man. What a rhythm. But that's it from me, man. Henry's gonna hold it down for the next 3 hours, and I'll be back with you tomorrow from 1 p.m. Have a great evening.
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25: 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Just gone 4 p.m. It's Henry on Kiss Extra, my love. I'm here with you all the way till 7. A huge shout out to Craig, who held it down for the last couple. Now it's me and you time. All right, babe, let's head into some Shakira and Burna Boy. Die, die on Kiss Extra.

0: I'm Rehan, and coming up, I've got your chance to win £600,000 as well as music from some amazing artists from Canada.
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Travis Scott, Heist in the Room on Kiss Extra. It is Henry, and you know what? We've got two artists who you would have never thought would have taken up new hobbies in their lives. But I don't know, the title of this song is given that they want to be peeping Toms. Let me know if I'm wrong. Beyonce and Pharrell up next with Can I Watch You on Kiss Extra. No.

0: Captain Conan, Jeremiah, Freak of the Week on Kiss Extra. It's Henry on your Tuesday, babe. And here's your chance to win 600K with Make Me a Winner.
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0: 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All you've got to do is just answer our call and the cash is yours, paid straight into your account after the call. Do what you need to do and do it now. And we have got some music coming up that will make you want to dance like no one's looking.
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is so buff and they did not need to go so hard on this track. Georgia Smith and Wizkid with Alive on Kiss Extra. And here we've got another link up from K-Trap and Oxlade with Pressure on Kiss Extra. So you love-

0: is Henry with you, my hun. And coming up, as well as your chance to win £600,000, we have got a throwback UK Afro Swing track.
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0: Now, as lots of you getting ready for Freshers Week events around the country, Kiss has been speaking to Leo, who was left in an induced coma after he contracted meningitis at uni.
20: I didn't sleep all night because I had a really bad headache. And then I went into, got into my room, and then that's when I sort of just really deteriorated. So, like, my whole right side went completely numb. I couldn't walk.
0: Leo's 24, and he wants to remind anyone heading back to uni to get their meningitis vaccines. It's after fatal outbreaks among students in Kent earlier this year. Off the back of that outbreak, a mass vaccination project was launched to try and protect those starting uni this year. Four people have died and another person's been taken to hospital after a house fire on Merseyside. Police are looking at why it started. Kylian Mbappe reckons he was close to joining Liverpool in 2017. He said he held talks with Jurgen Klopp during a meeting in a private jet. And one of my favourite stories that was all over socials at the weekend, now Channing Tatum's denied claims that he was behind a burner Instagram account that posted nasty comments about his ex-fiancée Zoe Kravitz. The actor says that trolling people isn't how he'd spend his free time. Keep up to date with everything Kiss. Just find us on socials. I'm Alex Richardson.

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1: Shorty said she coming with a breakfast, cause you saw a young brother pull up in the Rover. Now she said she wanna come over, yeah, but I don't want no love.

Henry with Johan, and as it is Freshers Week, we are dedicating this week to holding your hand through the process. Everything you need to know to get you not just through Freshers Week, but freshers in general, it being your first year in uni, a new environment, babe, you will find it here. So today, let me give you some do's and don'ts, okay? Do go to every party, know where the clubs are, know how to get there. You might only find them in the nighttime, like I did when I was a fresher, because everything looks different in the nighttime as it does in the day when you've had a few. But know where they are, know where the good clubs are to go to, where they play your music, or else you will do

0: Coming up, we have got an old school tune that's going to make you want to sing at the top of your lungs. And this is what I need right now. Old school R&B, and it's coming up for you next.
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0: 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The lines close at 5 p.m. on Friday, and then one person will win 600k. Not part of the 600, the whole thing, baby. It could be yours. Just answer our call if we call you, and the cash is getting paid straight into your account after the call. Now we've got some R&B coming up.
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SZA with Snooze on Kiss Extra. Now, straight up next, we've got a track here with artists that I would have never put together, ever, I'm telling you. But together, as you actually hear it, it's like, wow.

0: Henry, and as we head into the last hour of the show, we are turning things up a notch. We have got some garage coming up next.
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20: Loads of you getting ready for Freshers Week's events around the country, and Kiss has been speaking to Leo, who was left in an induced coma after he contracted meningitis at uni.
21: I was trying to message my girlfriend at the time, basically. I was thinking what I wanted to type, but I couldn't actually type. So I had to drop my flat keys out my window so she could let herself in and call an ambulance. And I just passed out on the bed.
20: Leo, who's 24, wants to remind anyone heading back to uni to get their meningitis vaccines. It's after fatal outbreaks among students in Kent earlier this year. Off the back of that outbreak, a mass vaccination project was launched to protect those starting uni this year. Two men have been arrested over a suspected terrorist plot to target the Jewish community in the Manchester area. They were detained on Sunday. Police say it was part of a long-running investigation and said there's no ongoing threat to the public. In the US, the coroner's confirmed actress Hayden Panettiere died from an accidental drug overdose. The 35-year-old was found dead at her home last month, with authorities saying there was no sign of trauma. And Kylian Mbappe reckons he was close to joining Liverpool back in 2017. He says he held talks with Jurgen Klopp at the time. Keep up to date with everything, Kiss. Just find us on socials. I'm Alex Richardson.
0: Bring the baseline back, back, back. 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
3: It is Henry on Kiss Extra. It's just gone 6 p.m. We have got 1 hour left, so let's get into some great music. Odile and Georgia Smith up next. Georgia's verse in this, by the way, insane. Coming home on Kiss Extra.
0: Play.

Henry. And just in case you're not following us on our socials, do so right now at Play Kiss Extra. On there, you will see our girl Essie talking to Scorcher about grime then versus grime now and the difference in it. Personally, I would just watch it because of Scorcher's face. It's Henry till 7. We've got Party Next Door up next with some of your love on Kiss Extra. I got

0: 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These lot get you into the mood to dance regardless of the weather, regardless of the day, regardless of the season, babe. And that's actually what we're here to do at Kiss Extra. So do not go anywhere, because we have got tunes that are absolute anthems. Your voice is going to be so sore after singing these tracks.
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Bugsy, H's Dragapose on Kiss Extra. It is Henry with you, hun, and we're about to get into three sisters who are doing absolutely amazing things individually. 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

0: 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And as you're doing that, we're going to be heading into some hot babes straight after this.
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anthem. And you know what? We are going to go into another one, but just of a different sort, right? Because Jules, who is actually from Kiss Extra as well, he is a bad boy producer, and bro just makes music that is timeless, and I would call that an anthem.

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1: Outside, gloomy skies, a persistent drizzle, and a chilly wind blowing from the west, north, east, and south. But inside, temperatures of toasty warm, with a high chance of plush rugs, soft lighting, and snuggly throws. 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
3: 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Ooh. Where you wanna get smoked cigarettes?

0: 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It's Kiss Breakfast, Tyler West.
1: And Chloe Burrows. Why are we whispering?
0: 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Someone could win a huge trip to Australia. But there's a catch. It's going to be a nationwide treasure hunt as we've hidden some clues in Hollyoaks on Channel 4.
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0: fancy a massive trip to Australia? 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Kiss Breakfast have got you. 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
16: Turn on the slide like you're on the track, eh? 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

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DJ says, y'all ain't in the mix, y'all in the way. 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